0: bit of fun today, guys.
1: And Ricky Lee and Tim from 6. This is Nova.

throwbacks. Love music. I've got the moves. Love Nova.

0: 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I'm Maddie Rowe. 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

0: Aussie G Flip with Bet on Fire on Nova. I love that that song is having its moment because of Off Campus on Amazon Prime. If you haven't seen it, don't worry, I'm not going to give any spoilers. But do yourself a favour and go and watch it. I literally binge watched it within 3 days. It's so good. More fresh hits and throwbacks continue next on Nova.
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0: been to wait for you, girl. Yes, I am. Oh, oh.
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2: 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That would be very good.
3: It's like a school holiday thing. Transforms the sanctuary into a prehistoric world of roaring dinosaurs.
2: Yes, that'd be pretty cool.
3: That would be fun.
2: Today's song... Now, I'll give a little clue for this. It was released for the World Cup in 1998 in France. Football World Cup, 1998.
4: Well, it's... I think I know it then.
3: J-Lo.
2: J-Lo.
3: I think... Oh, I don't know.
2: Let me go to Michael. Good morning, Michael.
5: Yeah, how you going, guys? Yeah, mine's definitely wrong. I didn't hear the clue. Psy, Gangnam Style.
2: We were talking about that early in the 5am, the Psy Gangnam Style with Buzz's child who was in here, Sue's with us.
3: Oh, that's right.
2: Unfortunately, it is not that, Michael. I'm sorry.
3: That's right. We had a little four-year-old working here this morning from 5.30 to 6.
4: What, he was in here that early?
2: Yeah. Doing content.
4: Good parenting, Buzz.
2: Rachel out of Warner, what do you think it is?
6: I also thought it was definitely wrong. Shake It Off by Taylor Swift.
2: No, it's not Tay-Tay. It's not Tay-Tay.
4: I didn't hear anything in that hint you played.
2: I'll go again for the hint.
3: Oh. And it was to World Cup what year?
2: 1998.
4: You were in Kuala Lumpur at the time at the Commonwealth Games, Susan.
3: Where was the World Cup? Does anyone know?
4: France.
2: Yeah.
4: I don't know what the song is.
2: No.
4: I'm thinking of old South American style. That was France.
2: Yeah. Huh. You're on the nose.
4: Really?
2: Yeah. This is the facts that I've been given in front of me. I just want to say, Ash, out of Thornlands, what have you got for us?
7: Is it The Cup of Life by Ricky Martin?
2: There it is.
4: That's what I thought. But for some reason, I thought that was a South American
2: winner. 1998 France World Cup. They released this song for it.
3: Wow,
4: it's
3: a
4: huge song.
3: Good song.
2: Yeah, massive song. Hey, Ash, you're off to Currumbin Wildlife Sanctuary.
7: Yay, my kids are going to love that. Thank you so much.
2: Thank you.
3: Get your dancing shoes on, Ash.
7: Ooh, I know, I'm just about to start a 12-hour shift. That's a great way to start the day.
2: Turn this one up. There you go. It's Ricky Martin, our Monday One Note Wonder, The Cup of Life.
4: Shove that up, your 12-hour shift.

It's time for Origin Revenge and Take It to a Decider. 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And whole State of Origin. Let's go, New Orleans. Wednesday, 7 o'clock on 9 and 9 now.

0: 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Investing carries risks. Partly cloudy today for Brizzy, heading for a top of 23 degrees. Right now, 18 degrees on Nova 106.9.
1: Midway of the year, you need a holiday, my friend. New York City, baby, to see Harry Styles. I'm going to get you in the running in the next half hour, okay? Keep locked after 9 minutes of the noughties. Call 13 24 10. I'll sort you out with an entry. Right now, someone that's coming down under, Zara Larsson, Lush Life.